continuing eastbound 032, approaching 700 west, driving into oncoming traffic. Caller still behind it in a black Peterbilt.

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0: or five forty four can offer as a broker.
1: 10
0: How things looking on the farm at a down 32?
1: There's the backup's path making closer to you. It's going pretty good, painful.
0: Okay. No problems anyway.

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0: 3689 if they need to get in jail or trouble or whatever. They get there 40 and stick their wallet on that area.
1: We're clear on that.
2: Yeah, they need to be here as well. We were told nobody else in. There's also a lot of individual and minors already in the entrance place. We've got an engine here as well. They really can't get there.

caller Betsy Martin is having trouble with Richard Ives, homeowner. CT walked the car out and officer advised that he was not allowed to do that earlier. Just for information, 3 surgeries was out there earlier by Paul Sibyl.

0: St. Clair. The secondary count, we're out negative 32. I mean,
1: we don't have a count. I should give you a count of how many open spots or how many people there are. Are you there with Bailey units?
0: Myself and Andy are out in the middle 32. We got one Bailey and 32. But my 83's going to talk to him.
1: I don't deal with them because that's their location. We're not positioned there. That's theirs. So it'll be up to their discretion on how many and who they let in to fill those empty spots.
0: I'll have a daily supervisor at our location.
1: Okay.

0: Yeah, 9-2-3 to Madison.
1: 3-0 bed.
0: 5530 South Scatterfield Road, the Chick-fil-A. 5530 South Scatterfield Road, the Chick-fil-A. We've got a burglary alarm from Strong Systems. It's the front counter entry door. No key holder in route.
1: Okay, I'm clear. 3-0, I'm clear.
0: 2053.

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0: Area 1-3-0-5-6 North 700 West, 1-3-0-5-6 North 700 West. We received a text to 911. It was only a picture of 8 little girls smiling in pajamas. However, we had no contact on why someone sent this picture. No contact with the person. We've attempted to text back, attempted to contact the phone several times. The GPS shows it on the north side of 1300 North, east of 700 West. However, the accuracy is over 7,000 meters.
1: I'm clear.

Testville 2, accident unknown, 3178 East, 75 North, 3178 East, 75 North, is an iPhone, severe crash alert, no voice contact.

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1: Lincoln 5, 1028, Thompson, 445, Lincoln Camp Charles, driven from the target out of Tobinville.
2: Street, apartment 426. Sick prison.

0: Yeah, he walked into the house through the back door, and she said that she got barricaded, and he forced her way in. Can you get a back door if there's any sign of forced entry?
1: Confirm it's all sorted out.
0: Thank you.

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0: an unidentified individual at Jen's formal wear who's wearing the Crown Point mask to park over there.
1: Okay, go ahead and let him then. If it's somebody from Jen's, go ahead and let him.
0: That's what we're doing.

0: do you like it?
1: Four, 34 West, 111.
0: Okay, that's right.

0: that struck with using leave just for information. Officers were out on him during day shift, stated the subject was 1096.
1: Clear, I'll check it,
0: 5. Clear, 3,
1: you can just clear. 3,
0: I'm clear. 3, 1, 31.
1: Is that not on me, 10,
0: 8? 3, you're good.
1: 3, 11, 10, 43. 3, 11. 3, 10, 1, Miranda, red and agreed.
0: Miranda, red and agreed, protection at 3, 1, 31.

0: 那个他的大夫还摸一次，还是谁？后面我再给我找我的来。
1: Bye.

Pipeline Road to Madison Lakes Apartments, leasing office, 101 North Pipeline Road to Madison Lakes Apartments, leasing office. Caller stating that there is a group setting off fireworks, a group setting off fireworks in the apartment complex, is afraid that the neighbor is going to set the apartment on fire. Did state that one subject was carrying a 10-32 on his hip, but was never out. Not 11, so

He's going somewhere down there. Yeah, they made a U-turn and then they stopped again, but I think those pedestrians maybe headed towards left.

0: 测试的话都是在这边。好的。1-9-9-4-1-3-3-3-1。
1: Now, once we get that under control, then 93 will come down to you.
0: Clear. You still want me to shut this at 10?
1: You're not shutting that down there. You're going to help them when we exit.

0: 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Am I just sending them down through Skyview? Is that on this, and then they can get back out?
1: Yeah, they can take Skyview over the Delta on through and catch Greenville Way.

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1: What's hitting you guys also on that? Go ahead and disregard medic 51.
0: And rescue 51.
1: Medic 51. 50 seconds. 50 seconds. 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
1: Medic one, medic three, control, you can vote disregarded.
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Engine 81. Van Adu. 6962 South State Road 67. Cardiac arrest.

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0: 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Rescue 1 Engine 7, are you clear?
1: Rescue 1 clear, thank you.

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0: Medic 81 Control.

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0: Yeah, Northwest flatbed just turned and went up there.

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1: Can you send Testicle 5 to the area of Mill Creek Civic Center? There's someone in the middle of State Road 32 shooting fireworks off while vehicles are driving by.
0: Okay.
1: Delta 13, 1029.

Hold on. City Search Taurus, Mill Creek Civic Center, have a subject in the middle of the roadway, shooting fireworks at subject.

0: That's Fuller Band, 924 South Ringling Road, at 924 South Ringling Road. Our caller is invited in as a male white and a black Cadillac yelling at the caller's son. Suspect is currently parked in the parking lot in a grassy and stable shop. Police the subject has a weapon, so that reported as a gun.
1: Four, four, four.

road colors the size of the vehicle has left. 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

0: 75.
1: You're trying to think the minister enough to let the light handle it?
0: You guys not have a line down there?
1: Yeah, what way the light can handle it, I think we've got right now.
0: So we will step out and let the light handle it, and we'll see what happens.
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0: Okay,
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1: 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Everybody else can just regard. 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
1: 1-0.
2: 2-2-2-2-2-2-2-2-2-2-2-2-2-2-2-2-2-2-2-2-2-2-2-2-2-2-2-2-2-2-2-2-2-2-2-2-2-2-2-2-2-2-2-2-2-2-2-2-2-2-2-2-2-2-2-2-2-2-2-2-2-2-2-2-2-2-2-2-2-2-2-2-2-2-2-2-2-2-2-2-2-2-2-2-2-2-2-2-2-2-2-2-2-2-2-2-2-2-2-2-2-2-2-2-2-2-2-2-2-2-2-2-2-2-2-2-2-2-2-2-2-2-2-2-2-2-2-2-2-2-2-2-2-2-2-2-2-2-2-2-2-2-2-2-2-2-2-2-2-2-2-2-2-2-2-2-2-2-2-2-2-2-2-2-2-2-2-2-2-2-2-2-2-2-2-2-2-2-2-2-2-2-2-2-2-2-2-2-2-2
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0: If they want to send anything to the east, I can take a lot of traffic to the east.
1: Traffic for them, that alternate lot is supposed to go B. I don't know, surely that's not OB yet, but that whole lot is supposed to go right on you.
0: It never did, which is okay, but I'm good probably all the way down to the fire department now. Yeah, firefighter, check, countywide, we're completely clear.

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1: You got background noise.
0: He thinks it's setting through town. He's going straight.
1: There's nothing between me and the entrance to the, Okay, according to my, computer CAD, it's still on the call list right now. Can you make sure that, all the units are clear from that run?
2: Affirmative, I have all units clear. That call is closed as well as your Main Street, North 7th Street.
1: Clear, thank you.
0: Looks like it's an educational play, 26 expiration.
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0: First is one.
2: 1100 North Star West. 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
2: All 3 power, thank you.

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Medic 81, engine 81. 806 Seneca Drive. Chest pain.

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0: Change 3 in this regard. 675-610. 504. 501 North Main Street, Cameron, David, Henry Boy, 228.

0: talking to the subject, walking around the house with a flashlight. 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
1: Nine, clear.
0: 2323.
1: 3K, I admit that for 309, I'm right on the road clear.
0: Clear 9, you can just run.
1: And I'm clear, thanks, Tim.
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1: What's this?
0: From 04 today.
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0: Feel it. 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I'm talking water right now, emergency gas. 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I'm off the curve here for a second, a little bit.
1: Control 4-3-2, don't think.
2: 432, 2333.

0: of Brown, Delaware, West 10, if I head south, it's going to be a dark colored truck, everybody thinks the bed is on fire.
1: Clear and clear.

0: 0-1, you have low modulation, do you have anything on ground?
1: Confirm, we are out.
0: Control 431. Anyways, 431.
2: Can you check what's up, 432, because we need our ambulance out there too?
0: 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Control's clear. AMS 431, ready to clear.
1: I'll do that.
3: Control Med 4.
0: Med 4.
3: As someone approaches at the get-go on Scatterfield, saying that they're locked out of the car, can PD by chance come let them in with a lockout kit?
0: Metaphor PD does not have the lockout kit, so that person would have to call a lockout or a record company.
3: Metaphor's clear.

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1: Yes, sir. 432 just requested this from up there, so I'm going to have a call for you, real quick.
2: We're at Dodge Durango, no plate. 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Coming in, thought it was suspicious.
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1: Yes, sir.
0: 2345.
1: And that's 431, 445.
0: Good copy, sir.

Rescue 1. Longfellow Plaza. 319 East 12th Street, Apartment B316. 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
1: Are you in that scene in Jet Street Park?
0: I don't know.
1: Did you?
0: Mary and Alicia.
1: Thank you.

0: not sure, be clear.
1: I'm clear. Pretty sure. Are you clear?
0: I'm clear. This is the person taken in the court. Excuse me, but now.
1: 3-5.

logistics trouble with. In the area of North B-Boy, North 25th, Atlanta States, trouble with 8-10 juveniles, states sitting in the middle of the roadway. She just kept repeating that they need to move on. Complainant does not want contact. Hopefully they'll sit there in front of her house.

0: Welcome back to, yeah, that's a Pepper Thing. 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
1: I'm clear.
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0: Very good. 585 Parkway. 585 Parkway, Farmers Insurance. Caller hung up before we could hear anything, and this is not a second phase thing. No answer on call back times 3. We do have the history with the TX and the address for multiple 911 hang up calls.
1: Yeah, okay, I'll check it out.
0: Midnight 16.
1: Say it in clear tonight, 16.
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0: Will be at the 9:30.
1: 10-2, 10-2, 10-2.
0: 10-2, can you repeat?

0: that is causing disturbance. Caller does not want contacted. 3L check and advise.
1: Hey, Lieutenant, what's the last 4 digits of your phone number?
2: Last 4 is 5454.
1: There you go, it's clear, it'll be correct.

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0: Daddy, 309.
1: And you?
0: 309, we're out the back from
1: 29th
0: Madison.

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0: 今天正正刚那正是为啥？
1: He's in the Great Silverado on the east side of Meridian.
0: I'm calling, thank you.

0: On your return?
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0: 0122?

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1: I'm clear.

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0: Could you check the history for driver's license and car?
1: If I wasn't clear earlier, I was just regarding three. We still need medic back here. Just for their information, because speed are also a little bit strong.
2: I'm clear, I misunderstood. I'll start again.

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1: 228, Sam Adams, Zebra 980, Indiana, and Cover Truck, please.
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1: Adam Zebra 980 returns to Khalil Wilson out of Indianapolis on a black 2016 on the court. Spanish 12-14 and 26 active facility.

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1: Last name Wilson, Lynn, Island Wilson, in Ocean Laura. 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
1: 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3-10. 3-10. 3-10. 3-10. 3-10. 3-10. 3-10. 3-10. 3-10. 3-10

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1: Okay. 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

0: Alexander at 8, 113 from Anderson, or 313 sent a message during the G's. She thought 13 sent to Alexander 8 and Alexander 12. Can you check?
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Medic 51, Engine 51. Royal Oaks, enter from East County Road 67. 4801 East County Road 67, 1. Mental, seem not safe. Medic 51, Engine 51. Royal Oaks, enter from East County Road 67. 4801 East County Road 67, 1. Mental, seem not safe.

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0: 3056 East 26th Street. 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
1: Okay.
0: That's 301.

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0: 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Now stating not breathing, still trying to gather further.
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1: Control Metro. We have made entry. 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

dysfunctional unit depends to locate reckless driver possible 1055. West seen southbound on State Road 9 from I-69. Silver vehicle in the way all over the roadway. Caller no longer behind any unit, unclear.

0: Get the job.
1: In the area of Lincoln and MLK, caller to Charlotte White. Said she's having trouble with her aunt, Christina Woods. Charlotte has said she's being extremely 1056. Advised her aunt is currently following her in a silver truck. She's pinging walking northbound on Lincoln about to pass 17th.

0: 427, I'm okay.
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2: Peterson Country in 5836, I'm okay. With a female crying on the line, and a male shooting the female had a knife, and then saying it no longer needs officers, that's requesting a welfare check. They did not advise the captain number.
1: F-411. 310, I'll be out with the car at 17th Morgan.

0: 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Oh, it's 296.
1: 306, clear. Sound clear.
0: 437.

Ambulance 34. 7619 West County Road 600 North. Injured person. Ambulance 34. 7619 West County Road 600 North. Injured person.

number 7619 West 600 North Avenue, girlfriend on the phone in the kitchen. Front door is locked. There is a possible key holder in route.

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1: 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Daniel Peter. Unknown last name. Advice he's still inside the residence.

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Commercial fire alarm. 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Commercial fire alarm.

0: dark colored jeans, walked up to Caller's vehicle and tried opening the doors. He was parking on Signal 60. Last seen on foot westbound, the caller does not be contacted.
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0: 5:15.

0: 讲是必须要有这个在需要我的学员
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0: Central Ambulance 34.
1: Ambulance 34.
0: Central has lost a gun in Factory 00 Mayland Bridge, is not located, or to the hospital with his officer.

This restaurant is 1040 Reckless Driver. Reckless Driver Lassie, northbound on Grave over 25th. Black Dodge Challenger, no plate information all over the roadway. Almost ran car off the roadway. Advised vehicle is now blacked out in the area of the auto zone. Possibly westbound, west 18th. Cars unsure of directions, any unclear.

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129-74 North 175E, 129-74 North 175E. Cars advising there's an aggressive German Shepherd in her yard. She said it's been running freely in the area for the last few days.

1902 West 9th Street. Abdominal pain. 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Abdominal pain.

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at this address, the phone number returns to the Henry Trout or Andrew Trout. He called 911 advising he needed to go to the hospital to get his stitches out. There's 1096 history with the phone number

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0: presuming.
1: Well, she's a call from Anaya Dickerson advising that she was told to call the juveniles advising she's going to call 911 to give her location and turn herself in. Her phone number's in the narrative if you need it.
0: Well, thank you.
1: No, for sure.

0: 37 information. In reference to the previous disturbance, the caller is back online advising that he's going to go down there and handle it himself.
1: Clear, I'll be out to speak to the caller.

0: 47. The address is going to be 921 North 11th Street. 921 North 11th.
1: That's my caller's address.
0: Affirmative. That's CBS. Do you have that now, sir?
1: Sure.
0: Nice to join.

0: another window has also been messed with, like someone was looking out. The complainant is there now wanting to walk through.
1: Unfortunate medicine.
0: And there's

0: Did you make an announcement?
1: 1-2-3.
0: One, two, three, we're making entry.
1: Making entry at 10-10.

Tahoe, Fleet George, Charles Edward 110. That rating is parked in the first row. Close to crew car wash. There's a small puppy in the vehicle. They're advising that it's shaking and hiding in a box.

0: 6, 43rd and 4th Stairs.
1: At Walmart. 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Oh.

0: and then return to plate 812 Mary John Boy to a Colt Gray on 150 South and Anderson to a Gold 2002 GMC Yukon expired in 2023, signaling.
1: All right, Claire, do we see we have a TX listing with that subject in the house? Also, either call Gary, excuse me, call Clayton Gray,

0: added a number in there for the cult subject. There's a lot of Paul Grays out.
1: Okay, thank you.
0: And 228.

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0: 4-1, clear.
1: Ground clear. 10-34.

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0: 106 Dispatch. Just for information, I'm trying to make contact on the store employees and make an announcement and see if someone inside the store.
1: Okay. This is all code 6.
0: For now, it's in the shade, the windows are down, I'm going to probably pull that cheating dog out eventually.

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1: going to be a white car.

0: 605 to range line and the county line. Closure will be closer to 11:30. 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
1: County line clear.

I'm not having any luck getting a hold of the owner. Do we have an AC unit coming in anytime today?

have your vehicles parallel with Main Street, tee off the side streets. I have a case of water in my truck if anybody needs the water real quick before we get started. Always keep your eyes open, your head's on a swivel. 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

0: I think if you arrive on that stretcher far yet, it's best way.
1: Not yet.
0: I said I'm going to start that way until they get there to make sure if I got out.

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Yeah, it's possible.

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0: Control engine 6, it appears I've got all the burning trash dragged out of the building for us. Go ahead and leave everybody in route, just for caution in case there's anything left inside the building.

Med 81, Engine 81, Pendleton Reformatory, 4490 West Reformatory Road, Chest Pain. 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

information, there will be an EMS unit at the get-go and an EMS unit at main interaction unit at the other gas station. And then there'll be a UTV EMS unit. So those are where the two ambulances are, and then there'll be one running.

Whatever unit that was, unit digital, for the understanding of things.

0: knows that 32 is ready to go north on Skyview for the line out. Please. Adam, please.
1: 675-600. We just had the arm come down onto a car at the train tracks. The arm on the south side of 500 has snapped off.

0: Chad, is that the one for the turn lane or one that blocks County Line?
1: Negative, it was for northbound traffic on the south side of the tracks.
0: Copy that.

0: County Line and State Road 32, there is a crossing arm for the northbound lane on 1000 West, Delaware County. Quite a CSX, but they need to come out and repair the arm. It's apparently fallen on a vehicle, but the vehicle left the scene.
1: We're clear on that. We called them about it yesterday.
0: This just happened. This is not the one for the eastbound traffic. It's northbound traffic.
1: Okay.

0: 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PD Coons off Hall in Maine. Did you want me to stay here or do you want to relocate me?
1: No, I'm going to stay there. That was one of our locations. As of right now, I'm going to stay there.
0: Clear.

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0: Okay, they're getting ready to close. 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
1: Okay, so you guys go over there and shut it down.

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1: 1726 Walnut Street, 1726 Walnut. The welfare check on Caitlin Davis Center, 2 juveniles. Appointment works for Community Corrections. And then Jonathan Matthews, GPS, showed him at her residence. And he's not supposed to be there.

7-5. Good. For the FSC units, and the parade passes them, and they feel that it is safe to secure, once all the conversation, looky-loos, people crossing the road, once that's kind of settled down, and once they feel that they can secure, have them immediately go to the egress location. So 89, 78, yourself, whatever passes, and you feel that it's okay, go ahead and head to the egress.

indicating that. If you want to cover the back so we can verify whether there's any POs. Sure. Story, Yellow House.

foreign fist on the canine. 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It's going to be the unit on the north side. 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

0: Français.
1: Dites-moi, c'est l'aéroport de la Côte d'Azur,
0: 1234. 1234, 1234.

0: information. They just kind of sent a letter to the office.
1: It's 05. They say, you know, it's 78 was coming here. Since the computer was just here, we need to put in 762. I told them we have one of them out. I could get somebody else here and then move, or somebody else get down there with them. We're going at 67 in water. Clear.
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0: one's an all black dealer truck, the other truck is blue around the bottom. I've seen southbound from that location. You need a clear at 1307.
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0: we've dumped it. She wants to open back up due to the train.
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0: 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PD unit. 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
1: That's fine.
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0: 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Just kind of like want to monitor
1: Copy, I'll do that. I'll, as soon as I get back to my age, I'll turn all that stuff on and I'll be monitoring and checking 603 and 610 as well.

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0: 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He will take off.
1: Arrive if somebody can get around back.
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1: 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I can't see around back.
0: Okay. 1-2-1-2-4, 6-4.
2: Coach, I'm just going to do that.

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1: Clear. I'm on the back of it.
0: Go ahead and approach the back door. 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
0: Okay.
1: World for Jacket, Gas America, 1535 Ohio, for a male white, no shirt or shoes, walking south on Jefferson, possibly on signal 60, lots of tattoos.
0: Clear. 115.
1: 115.
0: 10 that welfare check, disregard 114 on Lincoln. Have mods on start my way, so 114 can go to 5 call.
1: Clear, 101, you clear?
0: Clear, no.
1: 1329,
0: you watching the qualifier. Good. You guys inside? Negative, we're at the front door right now. She's advising she was the one yelling at the dog. He took off in her car, black G6, not known direction of travel. Dispatch, can you run a reverse 28 on Amanda Jenkins and see if we can locate the G6?
1: I'm clear, excuse me.
0: Three, four, three, four, three, four, three, four.

0: She did say he would possibly have a firearm, maybe in the 2600 block of Brown Street.
1: Clear. 114 dispatch. When you just change the that plate number, you
2: I have it when you're ready.
1: North.
2: At 912 Frank Ocean Ida returns to 2008 Black Pontiac G6 and I.
1: Thank you.
2: Park Avenue is a vehicle under a tree.
3: 4042 being out of it, also.
2: 4042.
3: Alexander says I'm 1023 right now.
2: Alexander.
3: Alexander says it's going to be just in front of Rachel's. Over on the west side of the road.
2: Alexander.

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1: Last name Ray, Robert Adam Young, first name Nick, nor I guess Charles King, middle initial A. Adams, 720 of 82.
0: Similar.

0: 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He took it off the dresser when he left.
1: Look him up on my case. Bring him up for the SGM.

the church. Black truck all over the roadway. 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Clear Mass County Central Dispatch 1344.

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0: 12271 North, 500 West. 12271 North, 500 West. 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

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Letter 2. Countryside Manor. 205 Marine Drive.

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Utility pole or lines down. Rescue 1. 427 West 3rd Street. Utility pole or lines down.

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Accident with this pole. It just appears to be a fuse was going on at the top of the pole. Just let Life Power know and inform them that the pole number that was described is correct if they want to take a look at it.

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1: Domino's parking lot, Edward, Victor, 423.
0: I'm clear.

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Injured person. 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

0: Station 50 is going to take care of them and put them in the side-by-side frame of return. Clear.
1: Well, I'm going to take you guys. I need to think about it.
0: Copy that. Taking care of them.

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0: available there.
1: 1455.
0: Yeah, there's a guy in this back here that just took off running.

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Just about 8 years old, nonverbal.

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0: You're good there. Just stay there. 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
0: Signal 80 on the Dakota Davis subject, not in house, my name or date of birth.
1: Clear, can you try also with the last one, Watson, Luke and Adam Williams, and motion there?
0: Stand by.
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对，拼音。Sorry, Toyota Avery Michelle found a plate in the back window, mailbox driver, white t-shirt. This information, I write in the complaint as long as the vehicle to try and get the plate.

0: 418
1: West 6th Street, 418 West 6th. Trouble with Brittany Riley, they're now tearing up the house. Yep, trying to get further.
0: Freezer. 14.
1: 16, I'll get
2: that. 15, I'll get that for 14. 9 comes together to him.
1: Clear, 114 is clear.
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2: I'm clear, 10-8.

Patrol unit, potential located, white SUV with an Indiana paper plate. Pasacola at Highway C on State Road 9, no direction of travel, no plate information. 49 Sky Central, Dispatch 6, New 10.

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1: Vehicle been to the back to Northwest. I'll be 10-8, mile of a supplement.
0: 108.

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0: 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I think he has clothes scattered all over the place. He paid for them. I heard weapons. I complained to the employee that's with him in there.
1: For the unclear, this is a description of the previous call, Michael Burge.

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1: Yeah, we're ready to it.
2: 1630.

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1: I'm aware. I was just going to see if you knew the description of Michael Sutter from earlier.

14969 northbound. Silver Chevy hatchback. 2502.

driving northbound traffic heading southbound, unsafe passing, last thing coming up to 1750 North, maroon in color. Off of Rising, it ran the light at State Route 26 and State Route 9. Area Madison County Dispatch 1657.

0: Kate works here. There's been a lot of one-on-one come to stay with her until she's locked that up. I'm connected with her.
1: I'm there.

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0: numerous small cells with lightning, gusty winds, torrential downpours moving this direction. It's moving more further south, but and they're gonna show that's gonna be a slow cross. So yeah, we'll just be prepared for some wet and stormy weather.
1: Time.

0: Yes. No. I figured you would be on the he's. Okay, I didn't know he was going to be there.
1: Okay, that's fine. I'm standing by. Let me know where you want me to move.

0: I was just requested to shut down Central for right now. Somebody's moved their barricades, and they want it shut down because it's leading into the parade route.
1: Yes, go ahead then. Go ahead.
0: 605-602, Central is shut down northbound at 14th Street.
1: Clear. Thank you.
2: 05-600. Honoring special events, APD is going to meet with the fire department. The fire department is wanting 8th Street shut down at 6 o'clock for the garrison flag. That was not that was supposed to happen until 6:30. So that may be another change if they shut 8th Street down earlier. I'm clear on monitoring and I'm at that location. And I will let you take care of it.

0: Cincinnati, northbound. Cincinnati, northbound.
1: There's a bear case on the way there. It's just going to take them a minute.

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1: Negative, say again.
0: If they're going to the jail, you have a couple jail officers that were trying to get there that were denied. If they're going to the jail, go ahead and let them in. But they're actually headed to the city lot. It's going to be coming out in the silver vehicle.
1: Clear. There's nobody been here trying to get into the jail. The only one that did get in.

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Check for female Asian, white hair, cane, or pants, pink shirt. Just walking around

0: Traitors.
1: Focus warning, it looks like you were going to get through the parade okay. It looks like there's a salvage south of Pendleton that's just hanging out down there. Very possibly they'll be issuing some kind of flood warning down there. But for Anderson, it looks like the parade's going to happen.
0: 1745.

Department D. Public Service. Engine 6. 1317 Jonathan Corps, Department D. Public Service.

0: caller since the incident that occurred here 10 to 15 minutes ago.
1: Yeah, we know.

0: Fifth.
1: So we have Ace, the medic, fifth, and name
0: for an injured and a halt.
2: Enter out to 200 North. Information, we're receiving another phone call from another subject who's currently at 3232 Maryland Drive. Advising their teen and subject, check, pointed a gun at them as well.

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1: Riley. 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

the employee stole his money, keeps talking to himself, it's possibly Michael Stires, we were on him earlier.

0: Trainer.
1: Please report this information. That is Michael Ferris, Alton Tech.
0: 1829. 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
1: Okay, I've notified control. I never even thought of that.
0: They're southbound on Meridian now.
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1: Nico, 2 Madison Avenue, Coors employee. 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She's trying to be like her again.
0: I'm clear, I'll check in the bus.
1: Thank you, 3-4.
0: She will take back home, so you can have to stay there. 6-1 clear, I'm 7-8, thanks, 2.

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0: 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Age 12, 88, white female.
1: Same way.

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0: Yeah. D card 3 from the ESC. Can you go to FDMS?

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1: I just saw a couple of those in the next couple, and then it says down the next couple of hours. Like maybe possibly 50 mile an hour winds, 50.

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0: Marshall, 4-1, we clear the resident. We'll jump there, the next, let's do the 3.

Area 4. Charles Robert Paul 6130 returns to Kendra Bob out of Anderson on a black 2017 Chevy after 2080.

Well, the smaller cells are combining with larger. It's basically now coming in, it's going to be steady, light to moderate rain for a while.

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We're going to be around to 4,500 impact circle.

0: Affirmative, two has no orders.
1: 1924.
0: Engine, medic. 4, you're right. Issue, you're right there. We just talked to security.

0: Or we'll just allow people out then.
1: Yes, let them out. If they're coming out, they can get out Meridian or whatever, but keep them off of Main Street.

57680. You're going to be closing 400 north. Closing 400 north. I do not have locations. That's not in the call. This is a tree across the roadway, County Highway 3.

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0: 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DJ still crosshaps.
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0: information. I have an alarm going off at the Social Security office just a little bit north of 117 South Cannonsville. Not sure if there was a power surge or whatnot with that. I'm not sure you guys are able to check that on the quick one out there.
1: Still, I'll be back.

0: the north end closed from 14th Street, right?
1: Yeah, once the parade is all completely off the parade route, then once we get the all clear, that's